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I pick the theme on our social media page, which is The Theme Show with Adam Francis, and you choose the music. It could be anything from Andy Williams to Harry Styles, but usually with a small sprinkling of Kylie along the way. Your suggestions make the show what it is. So

Hi, Richard Serling here, and every Sunday morning from 10 to midday, right here on Sound Radio Wales, I've got 2 hours of classy northern and modern soul delicacies on the turntables. 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

It was the spring of 1967 and the flower power summer was about to arrive and just around the corner. And Eric Clapton's writing career had arrived, the very first single he had that was a chart hit, written by Eric and a couple of others. He co-wrote that, Strange Brew for Cream, back in 1967. Bebop Deluxe, Bill Nelson and his mates and ships in the night. And we're into another Stafford's World. I'm Mark Stafford. And on the song stories today, we've got Joe Walsh and Albert Hammond, a couple of regal giants from the world of music with song stories. On the Writers Sing Them Their Way, one of my favourite songwriters, the great Jimmy Webb, will be here. We saw him in concert and telling stories all about his career not so long ago in a gig he did up in London. And Jimmy will be bringing us his version of one of his own songs on the Writers Sing Them Their Way. And on Arbor They Did It First, it's a strange one, changed it at the last minute. I'm going to feature a song by the Sutherland Brothers that was stolen by a Swedish rap act, I kid you not. Not very happy with them doing that, and I'm a fan of the song. And we've got the original version of a song for Donna Summer on that as well. All of that to come. Can we fit it in? I hope. In the next 3 hours on Stafford's World, as well as this from the great Patti Smith.

0: So you put a couple of musical giants together. Sometimes it works and sometimes it doesn't, but that certainly worked. It was a nice, refreshing change to some of the stuff Elvis had been doing in the 80s. Elvis Costello, Veronica, written by Paul McCartney and Elvis Costello, an unusual teaming up there from 1989. Hello to Eric DeLatra, and he is in Cysoing. That's my pronunciation. It's nothing like that, probably. Cysoing. G in France, and he listens on shortwave gold on 6160 kilohertz. Hello to you, Eric, and thank you very much for getting in touch at mark@markstafford.co.uk.
1: And now, Stafford's World looks a bit deeper at the hit songs and tells you the stories behind them. It's time for another song story on Stafford's World.
0: We have the great Joe Walsh with a song from the days that he crossed over for being a solo artist from the time he was with the James Gang. And Joe tells us the story behind his classic Rocky Mountain Way.
2: I was in a three-piece band, okay? So on stage, I was the only melodic instrument. And it was frustrating because I was starting to write now at this point. We achieved an amount of success so that we got some momentum going, and we got a record out, and that went well. It stayed on the charts for 53 weeks, I think. Jada King Rides Again. But I was starting to write more textures and stuff, more harmony or piano part or rhythm guitar and lead guitar at the same time, and I couldn't do any of that in a three-piece band. And I really felt like I needed to go in that direction. And I felt like I was painting myself in the corner as a heavy metal guitar player. And I thought there was a lot more to being a musician than that. So I left the James Gang and went out into the great unknown. And again, I had no idea what to do or what I was doing. I moved to Colorado and started writing, and carefully kind of put a band together and funded it and ran out of money. And right at the very end, one of the songs I wrote broke through, and that was called Rocky Mountain Way. And so I barely made it in terms of not being able to do music for a living. I almost had to go get a job.

It was a wonderful time for music, wasn't it? And even better when you look back to it now. Frozen in Time, the early 70s, that 70 to 75 period was absolutely magical for the world of rock music, wasn't it? David Bowie's Life on Mars and Joe Walsh doing great guitar work on Rocky Mountain Way. I'm Mark Stafford. It is Stafford's World for 3 hours together. We plunder the history of rock and roll. This one's hiding in a dark corner in the history of rock and roll. You might have caught it. You're more likely not to have caught it. 1976, a Canadian singer-songwriter called Bill Amesbury, and a song that made the charts, the bottom of the charts in the Netherlands. He wasn't Dutch, he was Canadian. He managed to squeeze into the Netherlands charts. I don't think anybody in Britain heard this on the radio, apart from the odd play Once in a Blue Moon. Guy's called Bill Amesbury. It's a great gem of a forgotten single. I remember Bill Amesbury, 1976.

0: We're delving in the deep, dark corners of rock and roll history and digging out some songs like that on Stafford's World. Sort of thing we do just about every week on Stafford's World. Bill Amesbury from Canada, and I remember 1976 was the year. 1966 was the year for the next one. It was Donovan, and that's next.
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4: And I'm John Oates.

It was one of those tracks from Blondie's Parallel Lines that never got single release in Britain, which I can't work out at all. In fact, there are two good tracks that should have been British singles. That one, One Way or Another, which was a big hit in America. And then her cover of Buddy Holly's I'm Gonna Love You Too, which I thought also was worthy of a release on a 7-inch single, but they never did it. I'm Mark Stafford. It's Stafford's World. Now, if you're around in 1974 and listening to Radio Caroline, you would not in any way ever have missed tracks from this album, the superb Barclay James Harvest album, Everyone Is Everybody Else.

Let's do that for Peter Woods, who's got in touch to say he's back in England, back in the UK after a long stay in Thailand. He's back again and is listening in UK-wise in Shrewsbury. Good to have you back, Peter. And thank you very much for the nice mentions and things in the time you've been away. Nice to know you still hung on to listening to Stafford's World and other bits and pieces while you were over there in Thailand. Okay, let's do this one then. And in fact, two to finish the hour. We'll do some Steely Dan in a minute. Peg from Steely Dan with Michael McDonald. Look out for him helping out on a cameo appearance on some great backing vocals. And this from Linda Ronstadt as she takes on the Little Anthony and the Imperials song from the 60s and does it her way in 1980.

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3: 3 hours of the finest memories.

It was destined to become his first ever American top 30 hit, that one, Straight from the Heart, Bryan Adams. And we had to wait a bit longer. We had to wait for Run to You a couple of years later, see him into the British top 30. Fleetwood Mac in there as well from that golden patch when Peter Green was firing on all cylinders before he went off the track and lost his way. Oh, well, one of the best from him. Welcome to the second hour of Stafford's World, and time for some Alice Cooper.

0: There's a whole bunch of Police album tracks that never got released as singles. That's one on the pile that could easily have snuck out as a single. Canary in a Coal Mine from those guys. Alice Cooper's School's out as well. Say hello to John Kerr, who's in London now. He lives in a place he's emailed not so long ago, actually. And the place he said, I thought, first of all, he must be in France. It sounds very French and very posh. Castelnau. In Castelnau sounds very much continental, doesn't it? A bit Mediterranean, but it's actually in Barnes, not just Barnes. Barnes near Richmond on Thames. That is posh, isn't it? And I was just trying to find out where Castelnau was, and I ended up flicking through a page that said house prices in the Castelnau area of Richmond upon Thames and Barnes. And it said the average price was £1.8 million, and loads of them were going for £7 million. So, John, lend us a tenner. Go on, John. Thanks for your email.
1: You've heard the hit versions. Now it's time for the originals. This is Ah, But They Did It First on Stafford's World.
0: A bit of a left field one, certainly for this first of the two on Ah, But They Did It First. The Sutherland Brothers, at the time they were the Sutherland Brothers, started off as the Sutherland Brothers Band, and then short time as the Sutherland Brothers, and then the Sutherland Brothers in Quiver with sort of the incarnations in the 70s for them. 1972 is the Lifeboat album and a track from that. Now you might go, I don't remember any Sutherland Brothers stuff being taken and become a hit for somebody else. But this time around, it was a song from that album called Real Love. And it was sampled by a Swedish rapper called Snook and his gang. The Snook gang it was, who came out with a Swedish rap hit by taking this particular track. Not just taking this particular track, but sampling the whole of the introduction to this particular song, Real Love by the Sutherland Brothers, and using it for the whole of a rap track where all they did was rap over the top of it.
2: Här finns ingenting att klaga på. Likadant hela tiden, hela dagen lång. Jag har ett bra liv med en trygg inkomst. Fin fru och familj betalar riktig moms. Inget extraordinärt eller överflöd. Inte heller det.
0: We went a bit further than that. They're on a video where they're playing guitar over the top of it as if they did it. There's a picture of them and their little group together on a TV show in Sweden when basically they just play piano as if it's their piano when it's the Stevie Wonder. Sort of a take as if they were had done the original, and it wasn't right. But there's no credit for Ian Sutherland, the guy who wrote it on their tracks. One of the members gets a credit. No mention of the Sutherland Brothers in the mention of it, but the whole track they had was based on the backing track, which was the introduction looped around to this song. So But They Did It First, Mr. Snook and your Swedish rap act. Take this, the original of the Sutherland Brothers, superb piano work from Steve Winwood on this.

So that was all ripped off the Sutherland Brothers from the Lifeboat album and Real Love. Ripped off the old introduction that became a loop around, went through the whole of a track by a Swedish rapper and his band called Snooki was. And the track is called Inga, I-N-G-A, and then the new word problem. That's the English spelling of problem. And you can find the video for that. You can find that on Facebook. No credit for Ian Sutherland at all. He wrote it, or the Sutherland Brothers band who played on it, or anything else to do with them, and any credit there in big letters. So is that right? Doesn't sound right to me. The whole of the track is built around that. Okay, time to calm down a bit. Great calming down music, in fact. 1982, Donna Summer had a cover version of John and Vangelis' State of Independence. And then in 1991, there was a second attempt at a cover version, which was Chrissie Hynde and the Mood Swings, and a sort of left-field cover kind of mixy version of State of Independence called Spiritual High, bracket State of Independence. But the original that outdid all of them was this from the early 80s, John and Vangelis. Ah, but they did it first. And the original version of State of Independence.

recognising the talents of John and Vangelis and ABBA, they did it first with State of Independent, covered by Donna Summer in 82, and Mood Swings featuring Chrissy Hynde in 1991. It's Stafford's World. I'm Mark Stafford. You can get to reach me at mark@markstafford.co.uk. Let's check out some Neil Young from the Harvest Moon album. The track from that never seems to get played.

0: It's Neil Young from the album Harvest Moon, and that is the excellent Unknown Legend from that. Hello to Bob Matteo. Now, Bob is in San Francisco, and his ears pricked up when he was listening to the show, heard me mention Sausalito on that, and he said, well, I grew up just down the road in San Francisco, so I know Sausalito really well. He said it was the second time I'd ever heard your programme, and he said, you're doing a fabulous job. So I think I've got a convert. Thank you, Bob. Bob is in lovely San Francisco. I love San Francisco. Must head there soon. Back in a moment with some Andy Fairweather Lowe.
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It's one of my favourite singles from 1967, The Grassroots, who had an incredible run of single hits in America and in Canada from 67 into the early 70s. Let's Live for Today, that was. And they were managed originally by P.F. Sloan and Steve Barry, who actually were members of the group for a time, and they decided to, we can't manage this and also be songwriters, because they were prolific songwriters between them at the time. We can't do all this and play in the band, so we need some other people. So you get this bit where if you have Grassroots collections, you'll find different versions of songs. It's because they were redone again by the new version of the band. And you probably had on some of the early collections the original version of some of the hits, so it gets a bit confusing there. Now, talking of P.F. Sloan and Steve Barry, they were great songwriters, as I said, and then P.F. Sloan, one of that duo, he sort of vanished a bit as time went on, and Jimmy Webb at one time got very worried about what had happened to his friend P.F. Sloan, so much so as he wrote a song about, where is P.F. Sloan? Sloan, I've been thinking about him. Where is he? Where's he gone? And a lot of people thought, what's happened? Has he gone somewhere and never came back? Did he get in a car crash? Did he just vanish? What? So on the writers Sing Them Their Way, this is the great Jimmy Webb worrying about his friend P.F. Sloan.

I'm pleased to say they did find P.F. Sloan at the end, and though he wasn't doing extremely well in life, he was existing, and he was still alive, so everybody was happy that at least they'd found him like that. P.F. Sloan, Jimmy Webb's tribute to him. One more song to finish hour two, and what about this? Classic from The Doors.

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1: Are you joking?
6: 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Are you sure?
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Brownsville Station's 70s hit Smoking in the Boys Room, and on the Vertigo label, it was Juicy Lucy and Who Do You Love. And the Vertigo label, if you saw it on singles, and most of the stuff we ended up playing then, we couldn't afford all the albums, but so we played a lot of singles, and Juicy Lucy's Who Do You Love was a big top 30 single in Britain. If you put it on the turntable and watch it go round, it would actually give you, it would give you vertigo, I think. That was the whole idea. It would give you a migraine or whatever, so as you got this vision of this going around, and it did your brain in. Put that on a turntable. Juicy Lucy, as I said, they were one of the bands on Vertigo. A lot of strange bands on Vertigo, but some interesting stuff back then. Talking of interesting stuff, 1978. What about this for an album? More than interesting. It was the new album from Bob Seger. Now he had a bit of a problem. He had to follow up Night Moves, his classic album. Pressure was on him. So what are you going to do, Bob? You've got to outdo Night Moves. That's tough. That is really, really tough. So what you going to do, Bob? So Bob gets sets on it. He didn't write all these, but he definitely garnered together some fine tracks to kick off that album. New album was to be Stranger in Town. It came out in 1978. We put the needle in the groove and we were greeted by Hollywood Nights. Still the same. Old time rock and roll Until It Shines, just in the first four tracks. Wow, that was powerful stuff. It included this one in there as well.

0: Saying hello to Jason Matsau, I think it is, from Newcastle upon Tyne. He's been listening for a few years now, and he loved the Alan Parsons Project track I played in the recent show, and he enjoyed that. That was the one with Steve Harley doing the bits, and I love that track as well. Good taste, mate. And you wanted some T-Rex, so I hope you liked that one. T-Rex is Ride a White Swan. Great to hear from you at mark@markstafford.co.uk.
1: And now, Stafford's World looks a bit deeper at the hit songs and tells you the stories behind them. It's time for another song story on Stafford's World.
0: Song story number two from Albert Hammond and I'm a Train. Not one of his most successful songs, but a song that's done very well for him in terms of awareness of one of his songs. And the reason is it came out originally a couple of two or three versions that sort of got a bit of play, but nothing more. Didn't really do that much around the world and went into a box. And then a few years later, Peter Knight, who's the guy who produced the wonderful orchestration on Days of Future Past for the Moody Blues, all of that magical work, he decided that's a good song for doing some choral work too. So he wrote a choral score that was used by glee clubs and harmony groups all over the world. And he got the King Singers to do it in 1975, and the film of then inspired lots of other people to do it, and it's got its own fan club really, and a lot of choral clubs, glee clubs, harmony groups have had a go at it. You find them all on YouTube. You find tons of versions of I'm a Train done by choral societies, some magical harmony singing on that. So here's the story behind the song that was to have that future life. I'm a Train from Albert Hammond.
2: I'm a Train is one of the first songs, actually, that Mike Hazlewood and I wrote. When I met Mike, I was a waiter at the Grosvenor House Hotel. And he was a songwriter for a publishing company called Shaftesbury Music, which had to do with Radio Luxembourg, way back in the early 60s. And when I met him, I said, look, I work at the Grosvenor House as a waiter. If you want to come there on my time off, we could write songs, and I could also give you dinner, because I get free dinner being a waiter, you know. So he would come down two or three times a week, you know, and we would write and have dinner together. And one of those days, you know, we wrote this song called I'm a Train. It must have been 1965, 6 or something like that. It was recorded by many people in the 60s. It never became a hit, but it was a very much played song on radio in England. At the same time as I'm a Train, we wrote a song for Simon Dupree and the Big Sound called Reservations, which is also a ticket for a train, you know. When I was doing my third album, I was up in San Francisco working with Roy Harry, who used to produce Simon and Garfunkel. And I was doing an album with Roy, and I just, you know, was waiting for him to get some sounds. And I was just alone in the studio, and I started to play the acoustic guitar. I started to play I'm a Train because of the rhythm, you know. And he asked me, what is that? And I said, it's an old song from the 60s, you know. He said, oh, play it, you know. So I played it, and he recorded it. And then he went next door. Santana was recording. And so he got the percussionist Armando Peraza from Santana to come in and put some bongos on. And that's how my record of I'm a Train first started.

Anna Nancy Wilson from the big hair and the shoulder pads era, when that was the cool way to look, and they didn't half look cool, didn't they, back in the 80s. What about love? Anna Nancy Wilson and Heart. It's Stafford's World and I'm Mark Stafford. Now, this guy is like a musical god in the West Midlands. He's Raymond Froggatt, had really just a tiny bit of success around the rest of the world with The Red Balloon, the song that he originally wrote as Callow La Vita. Dave Clark Five had a big hit with that. And Roly was another song of his that did quite well in the Dutch charts. But home in the West Midlands, they opened the door for him, his music royalty, particularly in the country-type circles as well. 1968, Raymond Froggatt and Roly.

0: In case you didn't know, it's the great guitar work of the great Dave Edmunds on Love Sculpture's Sabre Dance. That's the song that, the tune that kicked off his particular start in the world of music, Dave Edmunds. And before that, Raymond Froggatt and Rowley. I've got some fine stuff from him that I must dig out, as well as the well-known stuff from him. And we're back with the Rolling Stones in just a moment.
1: 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It's that Steve Bishop again.
2: 30 seconds to tell you all about my old record club. 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Too much info to cram into such a short promo. Have a listen yourself. Monday afternoons at 2, here on Sound Radio, the sound of the North Wales coast.

You certainly can't go wrong playing that, can you? The lovely Anchorage from Michelle Shocked. And the Rolling Stones, of course, and Give Me Shelter as we enter the final half hour on Stafford's World. Hello to Nicholas Slaven, who's in Antwerp in Belgium. I know Antwerp very well. I know it particularly because I used to do quite a few trips on holidays down into Europe, down through Germany, into Holland and Belgium and all those kinds of things. And I always knew that when we reached the other side of the massive motorway system around Antwerp, you were home. You only had to just stick the car on the motorway and let it run. When you passed that and gone through a little underpass and come out the other side, Antwerp was gone and you had a nice run through motorway all the way to the Channel ports. So hello to Nicholas. Nicholas Storven gets in touch at Mark at Mark Stafford from Antwerp in Belgium. Glad to know that you're enjoying Stafford's World. Now, this was Hazel O'Connor's career sort of all summed up. She had an absolutely amazing period of life when in May 1980 through to August 1981, she had three albums out. She did the filming for Breaking Glass, appeared in that, and had the very successful album off the back of that, which sold a lot of copies. Followed up with an album called Sons and Lovers, and then a third album called Cover Plus. Now, that was all in just over a year. And at the end of it all, she was absolutely burnt out. I'd put her all the effort into those three albums and they all sold less than the previous one all the way through. And she really struggled. And at the end of all that, she never had a top 50 single after all of that. But this was one of the last things she did that we kind of remember. Hazel O'Connor, Cover Plus, We're All Grown Up.

Another band who had their success sort of squeezed in over a short period of time was Sailor, of course, when they had a bunch of successful singles, including Girls, Girls, Girls there. And welcome to Stafford's World. I'm Mark Stafford. I do this every week, by the way. I do. You can catch me same time, same place, wherever you're listening. Let's do some travelling Wilburys.

I think I'm right in saying that was it for Supertramp in terms of successful singles. A couple of years, few years after the peak period, about 83, wasn't it? A few years after that, a few years after the big, big hits, was It's Raining Again. It did squeeze into the charts, and that's when we said goodbye to Supertramp, partly because they'd split, hadn't they, two key members of Supertramp. Travelling Wilburys, Handle With Care before that, and that does it for another Staffers World. mark@markstafford.co.uk is where you can contact me in cyberspace. Let's finish with this, another one of those little gems that I try to squeeze in onto the end of a show. I haven't heard this for a long time. Waterboys and the Glastonbury song.

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0: 1987.

That song was zooming up the charts on this day back in 1987, some 16 places to number 42, Steve Winwood and Valerie. And it opens up our good times, great music here on your favourite radio station. And the top 40 on this day back in 1987 saw two new entries. There were three non-movers and 15 climbers. The longest running song in the chart was Call Me by Spanier. That had been in the UK singles chart for 12 weeks. And your Prime Minister back in the year of 1987 was Margaret Thatcher. Margaret Thatcher leading the Conservative Party in power. So, from Steve Winwood and Valerie to Fleetwood Mac, another one outside the top 40, but climbing some 21 places. Third week on the charts for Fleetwood Mac and their Little Lies.

One of the singles taken from the Tango in the Night album, Fleetwood Mac and Tell Me Lies, Little Lies. And what was on ITV for the 26th day of September 1987? Well, you had Saints and Greasy at 5 minutes after one, followed by some wrestling at 1:30. World of Sport had now disappeared from ITV on a Saturday afternoon. At 2:15, it was the Cuckoo Waltz, and this was a TV sitcom, and it starred Diane Keane and David Roper and Lewis Collins. And Fliss and Chris were a young, happily married couple whose whiz kid friend Gavin moved in after splitting up with his wife. The Cuckoo Waltz was followed by some snooker at 15 minutes to 3. At 15 minutes to 5, you had the result service. The ITN News followed at 5 o'clock. Bob Holness was in the chair with Blockbusters, the quiz show at 5:05. Mr. T and the A-Team at 25 minutes to 6 was followed by Blind Date. This, of course, Cilla Black was in charge. That took you up until 15 minutes after 7 when Jeremy Beadle was pulling a prank or two in Beadle's About. Ted Rogers was in charge of the game show 3-2-1 at 15 minutes to 8. More ITN News at 15 to 9. At 5 minutes after 9, it was a film, Death Cruise, from the year of 1974. The Dame Edna Experience followed at 10:30. Barry Humphries, of course. And then you had some more snooker at 20 minutes after 11. And Shakin' Stevens was in the charts with a song which was recorded by the Supremes in the 60s. Come See About Me at number 34.

climbing 17 places to number 34. Shakin' Stevens, Come See About Me. And it is the Music and News, September 1987. And it was on the second that Donald Trump, he took out a full-page New York Times advertisement where he was lambasting Japan. The same day, Philips, they brought out the CD video, which combined digital sound with high-definition visuals on a standard compact disc. And on the 5th, John McEnroe was fined $17,500 for his usual outbursts at the United States Tennis Open. And back to the music in the news. At number 17, Black, and this is their Wonderful Life.

Twas Black, and that's their Wonderful Life. Music news, Stevie Wonder was playing the first of five nights at the Wembley Arena in London on the 1st of September. And the top selling albums at number five, Cliff Richard with Always Guaranteed. At number four, the Pet Shop Boys, Actually Black, who we just heard there with their Wonderful Life album, was at number three. Chris Rea at number two, Dancing with Strangers. And the top-selling album was Michael Jackson with Bad. And how many of you out there remember this? Carol Fialka and Hey Matthew at number nine.

wonder if Matthew slept well that night. Was Carole Fialkard, number 9, climbing 11 places with Hey Matthew. Top cinema films for September 1987 included Full Metal Jacket, Outrageous Fortune, the James Bond film The Living Daylights with Timothy Dalton, and Mel Gibson was in Lethal Weapon, and also the film Hellraiser was doing well in the cinema charts. And a couple of prices, a few prices from 87. A Mars bar, 20 pence. A litre of petrol, 38 pence. If you wanted to purchase a Glastonbury Festival ticket, £21. And 20 cigarettes, £1.43. And another big climber outside the 40. On its way to big time, the Bee Gees. And you win again.

0: Good times, great music. It's the music, it's the news. September 1987, and Pump Up the Volume by Mars was in the top 10 biggest selling songs of that particular year.
1: All the power we need. All the music you want.

and I'll move her at number two. Mars and Pump Up the Volume. Television news on the 12th of September. The third series of the game show Telly Addicts was now on a Saturday night. It was occupying the slot which formerly had the Late Late Breakfast show, which of course was cancelled. Therefore, Noel Edmonds, he did remain on BBC One's Saturday night schedule. And also on the 26th of September, for the youngsters, Chuckle Vision was on BBC One for the first time. 2 days later, Charlene Mitchell, played by Kylie Minogue, made her first British TV appearance on BBC One soap, Neighbours. All happening back in September 1987.

the Pet Shop Boys, along with Dusty Springfield at number 15. What have I done to deserve this? The American Constitution was 200 years old on the 17th, the same day that the video for Peter Gabriel's single Sledgehammer won 10 of the 20 awards at the MTV Video Awards ceremony. On the 18th, the United States and USSR signed an accord to remove mid-range missiles. On the same day, the USSR carried out a nuclear test. And Paul Lynch from England managed 32,573 push-ups in 24 hours.

It was Wax at number 24 with A Bridge to Your Heart. On the 7th of September, the Ford Motor Company completed its takeover of the luxury sports car manufacturers Aston Martin. On the 9th, 25 Liverpool football fans were extradited to Belgium to face charges of manslaughter in connection with the Heysel Stadium disaster more than 2 years ago. And Cliff Richard was at number 3.

Yes, Cliff at number three with the song Some People. Our second flashback, which is just around the corner, I shall be taking you back 16 years to September of 1971. But number one on this day back in 1987, Rick Astley, and Never Gonna Give You Up.

Rick Astley and Never Gonna Give You Up. Doesn't the time whiz by when you're enjoying yourselves? And that's it for our first flashback. Let's have some yesterday today. The latest in the music news, the stars we've loved over the years. Well, the Bachman Turner Overdrive will tour Australia for the first time in February of next year, with Randy Bachman leading the Canadian band through Brisbane, Sydney, Melbourne, Adelaide and Perth. And the five-date No Speed Limit tour will mark the first Australian concerts by the Bachman Turner Overdrive more than five decades after the band was formed in Manitoba.

the Bachman Turner Overdrive and the song Roll On Down the Highway. Tom Petty and the Heartbreakers have received the Lifetime Achievement Honours. They received this on the 16th of September at the American Awards in Nashville. The original members of the band, Mike Campbell, Ben Montench, Stan Lynch and Ron Blair, opened the annual awards show with a special reunion performance. And this was the original lineup's first time performing together in almost 25 years.

Tom Petty's Heartbreakers, Learning to Fly. It is our Yesterday Today. Mariah Carey has announced a festive UK arena tour for this year. She will play a trio of headline shows in November and December. Known as the Christmas Time Tour, it will include concerts in Birmingham on the 27th of November, the O2 in London on the 30th of November, and the Co-op Live in Manchester on the 2nd of December. And the Smiths guitarist Johnny Marr has raised almost £4 million at auction following the sale of his extensive instrument collection. Held at Christie's in London, Johnny's guitars, the Johnny Marr collection, featured a total of £3,649,280, more than triple its original pre-sale estimate. And the live event lasted over 5 hours, and it drew registered bidders from 34 countries.

0: 'Twas the Smiths and This Charming Man, and Johnny Marr raising over £3.5 million for the sale of some of his musical instruments. As we come towards the end of our one of our good times, great music with me, Derek Staines. And I do hope you can stay tuned for hour two. We'll have some more yesterday, today. And to see us off home today, how do you fancy going back to the music and the news, September 1971? It's all coming up in the next hour.
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2: Now, another hour of the decades you love. Good times, great music,

John Farnham and The Voice. It's hour two of our good times, great music with me, Derek Staines, here on your favourite radio station. And we play John Farnham because he did not attend a night celebration of his music in Melbourne in Australia on the 20th of September, with his family revealing that the singer's health has deteriorated significantly in recent months. The update said that John now requires continuous oxygen support, uses a wheelchair for mobility, and receives 24-hour nursing care at home. They explained that the details have been kept private while the family adjusted to his change in circumstances, but felt it was now important for his supporters to understand why he would not be able to attend the night's celebration. And Midure will release Chapters, the best of, in November, bringing together his 1980s catalogue in newly mixed form, whilst recording two songs from that period again for the first time. He'll re-record Visage's Fade to Grey and Phil Lynott's Yellow Pearl. The collection follows Midge's recent studio album, A Man of Two Worlds, and it takes a broader look at the decade that established him as one of the most central figures in new wave and synth pop.

Dancing with Tears in My Eyes. More music coming from Midura. Okay, to take us up to our flashback of 1971, let's remember Rosalind Ashford, the soprano voice heard on Motown classics such as Dancing in the Street and Nowhere to Run. And Rosalind was a founding member of Martha and the Vandellas. Her vocal range set her apart from the start of the group's career. She passed away on the 15th of September at the age of 83. Martha and the Vandellas, Love is Like a Heat Wave, established the group's rougher, brassier sound, and it set them apart from their label mates, the Supremes and the Marvelettes, and they reached the peak of their fame with signature songs including Dancing in the Street, Nowhere to Run, I'm Ready for Love, and Jimmy Mack. And Rosalind remained with Martha and the Vandellas until 1969.

0: Martha and the Vandellas and Jimmy Mack as we remember Rosalind Ashford. Okay, do you fancy another vintage chart?
1: Flashback! 1971.

The Fortunes and Freedom Come, Freedom Go gets our 45 RPM underway. Yes, 45 minutes of real pop music. That was climbing four places to number 17 on this day back in 1971. And the charts, well, it saw two new entries. There were five non-movers and 18 climbers. The longest running song in the top 40 was My Way by Frank Sinatra. That had been in the charts for 118 weeks. Yes, 118 weeks. And your Prime Minister was Edward Heath, leading the Conservative Party in power. So, from The Fortunes and Freedom Come, Freedom Go, do you fancy a little bit of the Bay City?

third week on the chart. It was climbing 14 places to number 26. The Bay City Rollers and Keep On Dancing. And Television for the 26th day of September 1971. Let's look at ITV. Well, you had the big match at 15 minutes past two with Brian Moore looking at some of the Saturday football matches. The afternoon film was The Siege at Red River at 15 after three. 15 minutes to five, it was The Golden Shot, the game show, of course, with the Crossbows and Bob Monkhouse in charge. The Flaxton Boys at 25 minutes to six, and this was the third series of the children's television drama, The Flaxton Boys. It was set in fictional Yorkshire village of Flaxton, and the 1971 series followed a new generation of characters during the summer of 1928. The storyline featured local changes, including plans for Stillgo Lodge to be turned into an orphanage, accompanied by mysterious hauntings that were frightening away the workmen. That was the Flaxton Boys at 25 to 6. You had the news at 5 after 6, then 7 days at 15 after 6. Action for the Crippled Child was an appeal at 5 minutes to 7. Stars on Sunday, the religious programme with Jess Yates at 7 o'clock. Some comedy on the buses with Reg Varney and co. This particular episode, Stan's Room. At 5 minutes to 8, the film was None But the Brave from 1965. Then you had the news at 10. Fly on the Wall at 15 minutes after 10. This was a Saturday night theatre which starred Michael Caine and Paul Scofield. And then Man in the News at 15 after 11 until 15 minutes to midnight. And this was a talk show and it featured prominent public figures with in-depth interviews and discussions focusing on a specific influential man in the news. And the presenters were either Alistair Burnett, Robert Key or Brian Young. And there was a cracking piece of music in the charts. How many of you out there remember this?

It was Titanic. The title was Sultana. It was climbing 22 places to number 28 on this day back in 1971. The television music show The Old Grey Whistle Test was on BBC Two for the first time on the 21st. And CCS were climbing one place to number 5 with Tap Turns on the Water.

the Collective Consciousness Society. We knew them as CCS and A Tap Turns on the Water. The old penny and threepenny bits were disappearing from our pockets on the 1st of September as they ceased to be legal tender. Decimalisation was taking over. The familiar pound, the shilling and the pence, the pennies, their coins were to be phased out over the next 18 months in favour of a system dividing the pound into units of 10, including half, one, 2, 5, 10 and 50 pence denominations, and banks were closed for 2 working days to get ready for the implementation of the new currency on what has become known as D-Day. We loved the sixpenny piece, didn't we? Big time in the charts at number 11 was Curved Air with their Back Street Love.

Ninth week on the charts for Backstreet Love. They were Curved Air. They got together in 1970 and they featured musicians from different backgrounds, including classical, folk and electronic music. Cracking song, their Backstreet Love. Now, if Britain's pubs adopted the continental opening hours, we were told that beer could cost as much as 40 pence a pint. We were told that overheads would rise, and at the time, the average pub manager was earning 27.5 pence for each of his 85 hours worked, and their spouses were earning even less, just 5.5 pence an hour. And on the subject of money, the AA said it was now costing £9 a week to run a family motor car. It'd gone up from £8. And Tony Orlando and Dawn were in the charts with What Are You Doing Sunday?

was going down six places to number 22. Dawn, Tony Orlando on lead vocals with What Are You Doing Sunday? Television news, Adam Faith was budgie on our television screens, and Alf Garnett was to get a new daughter in Till Death Us Do Part. This was after Una Stubbs, who played Rita, she decided to quit the role, and the new Rita was to be played by Adrienne Poster. And on the football scene, George Best, the Manchester United top player of the time, he was one of the first victims of a referee's revolution. On the 18th of August, George was sent off for persistently arguing with the referee at Stamford Bridge. Mind you, United did go on to win 3-2.

climbing seven places to number 32. That was Rock Candy and Remember. The first cup or pot noodle, as it was known, packaging in a waterproof polystyrene container, was in the shops for the first time on the 18th. In the United States, saw the first broadcast of Columbo on the 15th of September, which of course starred Peter Falk. That was on America's NBC TV. Same channel on the 29th, Macmillan and Wife, which starred Rock Hudson and Susan St. James, was on air for the first time, and both of those coming over here to the UK.

Hot Chocolate and Number 9 with I Believe in Love. Three people shared £427,000, which was the top prize on the pools, and we were waiting for the first £500,000 winner. On the first, the Rolling Stones were suing their manager Alan Klein. On the third, John Lennon left the UK for New York City, never to return. On the ninth, John and Yoko appeared on the Dick Cavett Show on ABC television. On the 9th, Apple Records released John Lennon's second solo studio album, Imagine, in the United States. It went on to top the charts in the United States, the UK, Australia, and three other countries. And worldwide sales of the title track would go on to exceed 5 million. Dinah Ross is at number 13 with this classic.

Diana Ross and I'm Still Waiting. It has been the music, it has been the news headlines back to September of 1971. The song, which was at number one, was originally recorded back in 1964, but it was top of the pile. On this day in 71, the Tams and Hey Girl, Don't Bother Me.

It was the Tams and Hey Girl, Don't Bother Me, and that is it for this week's Good Times, Great Music. I do hope you've enjoyed our little music and chat over the last 2 hours, and do please join me again next week at the same time, and we'll do it all once again. From me, Derek Staines, have yourselves a wonderful, happy, wealthy 7 days, and I shall leave you with some more cracking songs in the charts on this day back in 1971. Have a super week. Bye-bye now.

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So come on. It's the perfect way to get your Saturday evening underway. 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

Hi, Richard Serling here, and every Sunday morning from 10 to midday, right here on Sound Radio Wales, I've got 2 hours of classy northern and modern soul delicacies on the turntables. Memories of the clubs we all loved and those special soul sounds you might have forgotten all about. 2 hours of the music that loves us back every Sunday morning from 10 on Sound Radio Wales. Wonderful soul music lives right where you do.

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1: Are you joking?
5: 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Are you sure?
1: 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For as little as

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1: Let's do it. Okay, good. Bring it on. Right then.
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0: Ladies and gentlemen, boys, girls, and every single person in between, welcome to the theme show. My name's Adam Francis, and I hope you are well. It gives me enormous pleasure to welcome you, the lovely listeners of Sound Radio, to this week's episode of the theme show. And boy, oh boy, have we got a show for you.
1: Woo!
0: Yes, we have. This week on the theme show, it's all about the animals. 2 hours of music with animals in the title is what we have got lined up for you. Let me tell you right now, we have got some classic tracks on the way over the next 2 hours, my days. I cannot thank you all enough for getting in touch with your song suggestions. As ever, they've all been dead ace, the brilliant. If you would like to get in touch with the show, maybe to suggest songs for next week's theme, or even just to send me a message and say hello, you can. It's dead easy. Just head over to the Facebook, to the Facebook, and search for The Theme Show with Adam Francis. Give the page a like, and then you'll be able to be involved with everything that we do. It's always lovely to hear from you on there, so please do get in touch and say hello. And so here we are. The first theme show of 2024. Wow. Did you make any New Year's resolutions? I didn't, you see. I've long since given up on that sort of thing. Long since. I know myself too well. But I was reading the other day that the top resolutions last year were to exercise more, to eat healthier, to lose weight. One was to spend more time with family and friends, which is, you know, good going since we've just had Christmas. Another one was to live more economically, spend less time on social media, which generally is a good thing. To reduce stress in your job. And finally, to quit smoking. I remember the days when quitting smoking was top of the pile. I think fewer people smoke these days, don't they? Which again is a good thing.

0: request for Debbie on Facebook. Thank you for getting in touch, Deb. She did ask me to play this for her cats, which is a bit strange, because I don't think cats can speak and, like, be involved, but, you know, I'll play it for your cats, Deb. Who am I to judge? So, the first theme show of 2024, the first song on the first theme show of 2024 goes to none other than the King of Wales himself, Sir Tom Jones, with a little song called...
1: What's New

Shakira, David Guetta with She-Wolf. Thank you to Ben in Prestatyn for asking me to play that one. My name's Adam. This is the theme show on Sound Radio, and this week it's all about songs with animals in the title. And Katie in Rill has been in touch asking me to play this from Owl City, which would have won if it was artists. But the song is Fireflies, and yeah, that's an animal for the

0: hard to say that I'd rather stay awake when I'm asleep, because my dreams are bursting at the seams.
1: Owl City and Fireflies, thank you once again to Katie for getting in touch, asking me to play that one. And now another request. What have we got here? Charlotte in Prestatyn asked me to play this, and I think we'll all agree that it is completely
2: gorgeous.
1: The Beatles and Blackbird on the theme show.

0: Radio. And this week on my theme show, it's songs with animals in the title. And so, Jimmy Nail and Crocodile Shoes.
1: When feeling spirits all the time.
0: You're very welcome.

I was watching one of the old Top of the Pops on BBC 4 the other night, and Jimmy Nail was on singing that song. I tell you, he was good. You forget, you know. Proper good singer. Jimmy Nail and Crocodile Shoes. What a pleasure that was.

It's so difficult not to go Partridge with that, you know. It's so difficult. Okay, up next. I mean, I don't even know how to start to introduce this song. I hope that's done it for you. For Terry on Facebook, the magnificent Osmonds and Crazy Horses.

Superb. America, a horse with no name. Thank you very much to Susan, who's listening in New Zealand. Just shows the power of sound radio, getting all the way down there to New Zealand. Great to have you on board, my friend. And now, another beauty. I told you, we've got some incredible music in this evening's show. From America, we go to Al Stewart and Year of the Cat. Thank you to Ronnie in Liverpool for asking for this. Always a pleasure to play this on the radio. My name's Adam, this is the theme show, the very first theme show of 2024. I'm excited, I'm trying to keep a lid on it, but, you know, we'll just have to see how it goes for the rest of the show.

You've got to love a sax solo, haven't you? Al Stewart and Year of the Cat from 1976. 103.1 FM, this is Sound Radio. It's the theme show and it's all about songs with animals in the title. Playing to Edward for asking for peacock suit.

UB40, there's a rat in my kitchen. Don't be looking at me, I've got no advice for you. Before that, the magnificent theme tune from Danger Mouse. And with Squeeze and Cool for Cats before that one. We move on with many, many more songs with animals in the title. The Union of the Snake now on Sound Radio.

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Never let it be said I do not play what you ask me to play. For Ben over there, impress that, and this one's on you, mate. Ilvis, What Does the Fox Say? I know, I'm so sorry.

absolutely mental. Ilvis, and what does the fox say? But, you know, while we're in that sort of zone, I have got one more. Debbie on Facebook, you can have this one as well.

The Toy Dolls and Nelly the Elephant. Oh, thank God for the normality of Elton John. Oh, come on. Everything's going to be okay now. It's all right, we've got that out of the way. Thank you to Ben in Prestatyn for asking for Elvis and What Does the Fox Say? And now for Katie and Rill, Crocodile Rock.

Bob Marley, Iron Lion Zion. And now we say thank you once again to Charlotte in Prestatyn. Absolutely our Beatles fanatic, of that there is no doubt. On the theme of songs with animals in the title, of course, we're more than happy to play I Am the Walrus.

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2: Katy Perry, Juicy J and Dark Horse. Gonna play that for Luke, who's in the studio with me at the moment. Just walked in and absolutely nailed the rap. Didn't even know he could do that. Well done, Luke. And now, for Ronnie in Liverpool, an absolute banger. Al Wilson and the Snake.

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1: They might be giants and birdhouse in your soul. This is the theme show, but don't worry, there's only half an hour left. Everything's going to be okay. Thank you very, very much to Danny for asking for They Might Be Giants. And now for Phil in Skelmersdale. What a track this is. The Cure and Love Cats on Sound Radio.

The Cure and Love Cats. I could not do a show with animals in the title and not play this. Just absolutely gorgeous. Brian and Michael, Matchdog Men, Matchdog Cats and Dogs.

it's the sound of my youth. I love this. Brian and Michael. Matched up men, matched up cats and dogs. This is 103.1 FM. My name's Adam. This is my theme show, and this week it's all about songs with animals in the title. And so we are very pleased to introduce to you Boomtown Rats and Rat Trap. I love playing songs that you don't hear on the radio that often. Gives me immense pleasure, especially when they're as good as this.

Led Zepp and Black Dog. It's the theme show, and tonight it's all about songs with animals in the title. Thank you to Ronnie and Edward and Adam, not me, for asking for that one. And now we move on. You know what this is, don't you? Come on, come on. Are you doing that punching thing? It is, of course, Survivor and Eye of the Tiger.

Survivor and Eye of the Tiger. Okay, okay. Another request. He's done me over big time tonight, this lad. Ben in Prestatyn. This one's for you. On the plus side, we can all sing.

coming up after me at 8 on Sound Radio. Rob Jameson's here. Some fantastic dance music for you there. And the last one from me on the first show of 2024 is from Trombone Shorty. I know. It's really good though, trust me. It's a track called Like a Dog.

0: a little tiny bit of Trombone Shorty. Look him up, he's really rather good. That was Like a Dog. My name's Adam, this has been the theme show. And tonight, it's all been about songs with animals in the title. I hope you've enjoyed the show. I have thoroughly, thoroughly enjoyed presenting it for you. Stay tuned for more fantastic music on Sound Radio. Rob's with you from 8. And I will be back next Saturday at 6 with another theme. But what will it be? Ooh, mystery. Have a look at the Facebook page, The Theme Show with Adam Francis. Get involved and make your suggestions known. Until next week, kids, look after yourself and each other. Ta-ra.
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3: It is indeed, and this hour we start a Basin Jackson Red Alert. It is our 90s up to the present day hour. The Pasadena's at our finishing point. I'm doing fine now. It's our musical journey where every song connects. Can you work out those connections then, or just enjoy the music? Welcome along to The Red Threads.

That's the duo Felix Buxton and Simon Ratcliffe from 1999, the song Basement Jacks. Well, the duo. Welcome along then to the Red Thread. I'm Tim Cooper. Every song connects around here. Can you work out those connections then as ever? Sometimes sensible, often not, coming soon, or, well, fairly late this hour. We've had a Cooper Classic Tenuous Connection. So, from the title of that first song,

Number 17 in Greece, where the red thread is heard. Also, number 7 in Australia, 2018 for Panic at the Disco. So our connection then, from Red Alert, it was Basement Jacks. A Red Alert, you get one of those, and you might panic, to Panic at the Disco. That was our connection then.

Got to number 10 in the UK in 1998. That is Massive Attack. Vocals by the Scottish singer Elizabeth Fraser. Our connection then from Panic at the Disco. You might get a panic attack, of course, to Massive Attack. That's who they were. If you knew who they were, you might have got that one. So, Massive Attack then.

0: You are beautiful.
1: That's Mika from his album, debut album, Life in Cartoon Motion, 2007. Number 9 in the UK, top 10 in Ireland, Finland, Austria, Belgium and the Netherlands. Big girls, you are beautiful from Massive Attack, being our last group. I don't need to explain that one, maybe do I? So,
2: Tim Cooper with the biggest hits from the 90s to now. Where every song connects to the next, you're on the red thread.
1: Who is this?

0: That's Abracadabra then on the Red Thread. Nothing to do with the Steve Miller Band and their song of the same name. That one from 2025. That was Lady Gaga. So we went from Mika, Big Girl, You Are Beautiful, a girl being a lady, to Lady Gaga, of course. Yes, it's easy when you got the answers in front of you. It's the Red Thread where every song connects. So, Lady Gaga, eh? Where can we go next? Via another song, in fact.
1: Every song connects to the next. This is The Red Thread with Tim Cooper.

So you never know where we're going to go next on the Retro Do, and that proves it. From 1999, Viva La Radio, got some of 7 in the UK. Lolly, that was, from Lady Gaga then, by the Queen song Radio Gaga, to Viva La Radio. Slightly complicated, slightly tenuous, that's what we like. Just told you that was, didn't I? So...

0: That's the fictional boy band, the Sager Boys, from the 2025 animated musical film K-pop Demon Hunters. From 2025, that one. Indeed, as I say, you never know where we're going to go next. From Lolly, then Viva La Radio, via a lollipop to Soda Pop. That was the name of that track. It's the red thread in five songs. The Pasadenas are going to be here. I'm doing fine now. Where can we go next? Well, Soda Pop, eh?
1: This is the red thread.

red thread to every song and accent. 2011, that's Rihanna from her album Louds. And that was Cheers, Drink to That. The connection then from Soda Pop, it was, well, soda being a drink.

What a song, top five in Australia, Canada, New Zealand and the UK. And that was a song from 2026 called Boston. So our previous title was Cheers, drink to that. And Cheers, the TV show that was set in Boston. You might remember that. What a song that was. Who was it, by the way? Do you know who that was with the song Boston? That's going to help you to our next song. Coming soon, we haven't done it yet, our Cooper Classic Tenuous Connection. But next, well, what's this title?

0: Number one in Australia, Austria, Czech Republic, Italy, Spain and Switzerland in 2004. Anastasia, Left Outside Alone. Boston was our previous song, and that was Stella Lefty to Left Outside Alone. So in two songs, we're going to be at the Pasadenas. I'm doing fine now. Time next for our Cooper Classic Tenuous Connection. Anastasia, Left Outside Alone to Mabel, and not 3S, get that one right. To Fine Line. Yes, Fine Line. How are we going to get there? It's not that complicated, but see if you can work the connection out to our Cooper Classic Tenuous Connection on the way next on the Red Threads.
1: 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Can you work out how?

second UK hit for Mabel then after Finders Keepers. 2011 got to number 11 in the UK. Fine Line. So our Cooper Classic Tenuous Connection then. Anastasia Left Outside Alone. What might you leave outside? Well, maybe washing on the washing line. Oh, yes, it wasn't that tenuous, but, you know, we liked it. Last one in the thread, then. To this title. If you didn't get that last one, I'm sure you'll get this last one. It's the Pasadenas.

0: recorded by New York City, that song in 1973, covered there though by the Pasadenas in 1992, got to number four in the UK.
1: This is the Red Thread with Tim Cooper, where every song connects to the next.
0: So it's Mabel and Not 3S and Fine Line, our previous title. So I'm doing fine now. Bit of fine going on. Of course he was. Many dancers joining us on the Red Thread and maybe trying to work out the connections. I'll see you soon.

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2: It is indeed another round of the Red Thread, this hour from the 50s to the 80s. We start in the 70s, Shewaddy Waddy, Under the Moon of Love, ending up at Tina Charles, I Love to Love, this hour. Can you work out those connections then from one song to the next? Sometimes straightforward, often not. Just an excuse to play songs you want to play, really. Welcome along to the Red Threads.

Welcome along then to The Red Thread. I'm Tim Cooper. Every song connects around here. That was Shewaddy Waddy, but that was a song first recorded by Curtis Lee in 1961. Shewaddy Waddy, 1976, 3 weeks at the top of the charts in the UK of December 1976. With that title then, can you work out the connections from one song to the next?

0: Total Eclipse of the Heart from 1983. In fact, the fifth best-selling single in the UK of 1983 got to number one. So we went from Under the Moon of Love via a lunar eclipse, of course, to Total Eclipse of the Heart. I reckon you would have got that one. It's the red thread where every song connects.
1: Tim Cooper with the biggest hits from the 50s to the 80s, where every song connects to the next. You're on the red thread.
0: Well, who is that with the last song? I'm sure you know, from Swansea. Who is that? Well,

0: Up on the Roof, written by Jerry Goffin and Carole King, 1962. That's the Drifters with their version there. Later covered by James Taylor. But that was the original by the Drifters. So the connection then, total eclipse of the heart. Bonnie Tyler and a Tyler would fix your roof. It is the red thread. Every song connects. It's time for our Cooper Classic tenuous connection. Nice and early this hour. From the Drifters then, Up on the Roof, to Tapao and Heart and Soul. It's our tenuous one. Chocolate. Go sweet. Here we go.
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0: That is Tapao on the Red Thread then, and Heart of Soul from 1987. That got some 9 in New Zealand, where the Red Thread is heard. Also number 4 in the UK. That was our Cooper Classic Tenuous Connection then. Here we go. From the Drifters, Up on the Roof. That's where we were, wasn't it? Now, Drifter, that was a chocolate bar. Remember that? And another chocolate bar is and was Double Decker. And Carol Decker is the lead singer of Tapao.
1: Oh,
0: oh yes, well done if you got that. I said sweet related, didn't I? So was that of any help at all? Let's go simpler now then. To this title. It's the Red Threads.

0: red thread to every song connects here, from Heart and Soul to Power to Soul Man. Of course it was a simpler one, our Chad Cooper classic Tenuous Connection. That was number two in the US in 1967. Soul Man was the name of the duo, though, with Soul Man there. That's going to help you to a cartoon on the way next.
1: Attention. This is the Red Thread with Tim Cooper, where every song connects to the next.

Number three in the UK in 1968, Fire Brigade. Yes, Roy Wood was the lead singer there. So our previous song was Soul Man, wasn't it? They were Sam and Dave. Via the cartoon, I gave you that clue, Fireman Sam. To Fire Brigade. Indeed, it's the red thread where every song connects. So what was the name of that group? Yes, who were they? Somehow to this then...

0: just gets in this hour with the red thread. 1989, that's its 50s to the 80s. Keep on moving. Fire Brigade and The Move was our previous song, so move to moving. Of course, it's the red thread. In six songs, going to be Tina Charles and I Love to Love on Our Journey. That was Soul to Soul. What was the name of the singer? The red thread.
1: Tim Cooper. The Red Thread, where every song somehow connects to the next.

red thread to every song connects from 1967. This Wheels on Fire from Karen Wheeler, being one of our previous artists with Soul to Soul there. Keep on moving from Wheeler to Wheel. This Wheels on Fire. A Bob Dylan song from 1967, covered the following year though by that lot. Who were they? They were Julie Driscoll with Brian Eger and Trinity in there as well. 1968, number 5 in the UK for that lot. The show where every song connects to the next. Can you guess the connections? Tim Cooper's got the red thread. Used on TV, that last song was. That's going to help you to this title.

David Bowie from 1996, from the film of the same name, that is Absolute Beginners on the Red Thread, number 2 in the UK charts. He got with that. So the connection then, Julie Driscoll, Brian Ager, and also the Trinity, This Wheel's on Fire. That was the theme to the comedy show with Jonah Lumley, also Jennifer Saunders, Absolutely Fabulous, to Absolute Beginners. Well done if you got that one. That was quite tenuous, wasn't it? So, from our last title there, by David Bowie...

So from the theme tune to Absolutely Fabulous, we went to Absolute Beginners and Davey Bowie. To begin, well, that's starting. Just like starting over, John Lennon from 1980 UK, number one, and also number one in America. It's the red thread where every song connects.

0: From 1974, you ain't seen nothing yet. Number 2 in the UK, number 4 in Australia, number 25 in New Zealand, 1974. So the connection then from John Lennon, just like starting over to that band, the Bachman Turner Overdrive. Yes, not our Blitz Rock. You know where they were. It's in two songs of Tina Charles, and I Love to Love. Where next?
1: This is The Red Thread. Sometimes sensible, sometimes tenuous, sometimes ridiculous. Can you work out how? Every song connects to the next on The Red Thread.

0: Don't Want to Lose You on the Red Thread. Number 8 in the UK, 1989, from her album Foreign Affair. And that was Tina Turner from the Bachman Turner Overdrive. That was The Connection then.
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0: A number one single in 1976 on the Red Thread. To finish us off then, I Love to Love.
1: This is the Red Thread with Tim Cooper, where every song connects to the next.
0: And who is that? That was Tina Charles. So we went from Tina Turner to Tina Charles. Nice and straightforward to complete the thread then. Many thanks for joining us on the Red Thread and maybe trying to work out the connections. I'll see you soon. Yeah.

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Production House Records, of course it's DMS and Vengeance. Listening to World Away 483 with myself, Slipmat. We're going back to 92.

0: and not actually played this on the show for many, many, many years. It's the Tango Project, Side A. Project Records, 1992, of course.
1: Slipmat, take us back to the old school.

and thank you so much for listening to the show. It's been Back to 92. It's episode 483, World of Eight. Catch up with me over at slipmat.net. You know the socials at slipmat2t's.

0: South.
1: This is London.
0: Right, it's definitely time to get your trance trousers on. This is Dave Pearce welcoming you to another edition of Delirium. Absolutely buzzing from this week's show, which we did in Amnesia on Wednesday night. So many trance fans in the house. It really was a trance wonderland. It's probably the best way I could describe it. Massive thanks to Seb Fontaine, Lange and Signum, who joined me in the main room at Amnesia. And it was the party of all parties. It's going to definitely stay in my memory for some time. So big love to all the Delirium listeners that were there as well. Now, talking of Lange, he's going to be on the show this week. He's going to be doing the guest mix for us in about half an hour's time. So looking forward to see what he has in store. And Lange is also joining me at a special Trance Anthems Day party in October in Newcastle. We're going to be doing that at Club NX in Newcastle on the 24th of October. And also joining me there will be people like the Space Brothers, Marcella Woods singing live, and Signum as well. So we'll tell you more about that in the show. But just to give you a little heads up, Newcastle, we have something rather wonderful coming in just a few weeks' time. Right, let's kick off this week's show with Joseph James.

Loving that one. That's Tronicle and Coral Engine. And before that was Joseph James and Stand By Me. Now, this week's classic track picked by you is going out to Neil, Stuart and Large Boy Nick. They absolutely love this record. And here comes Push, The Legacy.

classic that is. Push the Legacy going out to Neil Stewart and Large Boy Nick, and they're going to be joining us in Milton Keynes, by the way, on the 10th of October, where I'm going to be doing a special Trance Anthems event at Unit 9 in Milton Keynes with Lost Witness, who was doing the guest mix for us last week. So if you missed that show, catch up on the podcast and hear some of his classic tunes there. Right, it's time for my top 5 tracks of the week, and at number 5, this is Avis Box and Time.

You're listening to Delirium with me, Dave Pearce, playing my top tunes of this week. Stephen Kirkwood and Moments at number 4 in my top 5. And at 3, here comes TP and ES. This is Reborn 26.

So that was TP and ES and Reborn 26 at number 3. And at 2, last week's number 1, it's Paul Webster with Christina Novelli. This is Flame That Never Dies.

0: So number one on Delirium this week, that was Two Over and I Want to Know. Just a quick reminder, the Wrong Trance Festival is happening in Manchester at the Victoria Warehouse on Saturday the 3rd of October. It's an absolutely insane lineup, and it would take me all day to tell you all the acts that are going to be appearing there, but let's just say it's going to be absolutely amazing. I'll be playing an afternoon set. I think it's about 6 o'clock in the afternoon, so do get there early if you're coming down. And of course, just a reminder that our special guest this week is going to be Lange in just a second on the decks, and he'll be joining me later in October in Newcastle on Saturday the 24th. The club is called NX, and amazing lineup. The Space Brothers are joining us there. Signum, Marcella Woods is going to be singing live. I'll be on the decks, and Lange is going to be there as well. Be great to see you. And here's the man himself coming up now. Here comes Lange in the mix.
1: Hey there, it's Lange. Big thanks to Dave for having me on the podcast again. I hope you enjoy the mix. And for all of you out in Ibiza, really looking forward to playing with Dave at Amnesia for the Kevin and Perry party. See you Wednesday.

Thanks so much to Lange for doing the guest mix for us this week. And if you missed any of the show, as always, catch up on the podcast editions. And you know what? We're doing it all over again next week at the same time. So have a brilliant week.

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